Yeah, guys, we really need to start thinking about the music video. I'm a little bit worried we won't get the song across perfectly. So do you have any ideas? Please, let's get this going now. Okay, please.

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Mm-hmm.

0: 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Fantastic. Wild is out this Friday!
1: Conecta't a Ràdio Manlleu. Conecta't al
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1: 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How you pull up? How you pull up? I pull up,
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Pals, here we are once again trying to figure out the true identity of this mysterious person that we have all come to know. But today is the most important day of my life.